you on Fifth Street. 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Remember the night in the taxi? You said you were moving away, holding your hand in the backseat.

0: 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Uscì varia scola vita.
1: My heart is open to what is yet to come, to whatever may be. By night my heart is my sun. 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It beats a friendly rhythm.

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0: Per Tai.
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0: Per Mai.